Just like magic, when your hips came crashing, there were fires burning and my hands learning to paint with passion. 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
2: People say that too much of anything is not good for you, baby. 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
1: Benson Boone con

My thoughts, guess I'll stay awake. These doubts spinning me round, hard keeping them away. Yeah, I'm here.